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The president has yet to address the issue of money.

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You're a rock.

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I don't like rock music. I don't like rockabilly. Rockabilly. I don't like much really, do I? 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